0: Radio Mülheim. Wir spielen die Hits.
1: I'm going under in this time. I feel there's no one to save me. This all or nothing really got away. You're driving me crazy.

And I touched your face, narcotic mind from lace, Mary Jane. And I called your name like an addicted to cocaine, calls for the stuff you'd rather blame. And I touched your face.